it's just great balls of fire. I let it love all I thought it was funny. You came along and woo, now honey, I've changed my mind. This love is fine. It's just great balls.

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What is your name? 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Me Tarzan, Eugene. Yes, I'm a lawmaker. Is it the first time you come in this place here? Ah, yes? Oh, you are lucky. First time and already meet for Kruse. Congratulations.

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Yes, I am so terribly spiritual. My father always said to me, son, if you

I dare not. 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Okay. I force me, oké. Okay. Jean, do you have kribbles? Yes, kittles, yes. Oh, what are kribbles? Look, Jean, when I go...